0: Y'all talking trash like that already? Now listen, how does one prepare for a big game like this? I mean, we're gonna hear Spin That, or we're gonna hear, like, you know, we're gonna hear some T.I. What y'all got in store?
1: You just gotta come to the game and see. But we've been practicing all week, so you know what I'm saying? Just come to the game, you're gonna see what we're gonna play.
0: Awesome, awesome, awesome. Who else we got in here?
2: My name is Zion Chenault. I'm another middle voice section leader for Jonesboro High School. And yeah.
0: Now when you say middle voice section, what is that?
2: The saxophones and the mellophones.
0: Okay, which one do you play?
2: I play saxophone.
0: Saxophone. Oh, yeah. Oh, yo, you a little smooth dog. Okay. You end up playing your Kenny G vibes. Never like that. That's what I'm talking about. And who else we got in the building?
3: My name is Janiyah Strong. I am the section leader for the Majestic Dancing Dolls.
0: Majestic Dancing Dolls. That, you know, I know too a little thing about that, of course. That's I don't know personally. I'm just saying, like, I know the dudes be on y'all head. Whatever like that. That's all, man. That's all good. But anyway, either way it goes, tomorrow's a big game. How excited are y'all? And what's the prediction for Mount Zion's fate?
3: Honestly, it's really just going to be a blowout, as it is every year. Has it been for the past 16 years.
0: So, hold on. Last year, y'all blew them out really bad?
3: Yes, they get blown out every year.
0: So, how does this become a rival or whatnot? Because if y'all beat them, it ain't no competition, is it? I don't want to talk bad about Mount Zion. Mount Zion, if you out there, you can hear me. Call up right now and, you know, say something. Defend yourself, because Jonesboro's up here talking too much trash.
3: I mean, honestly, it just is what it is. Like, there's no competition when it comes to the Jonesboro Cardinals, and there never will be.
0: What can new people coming to the school expect for this first game right here on Friday tomorrow?
1: So it's going to be deep. And so with it being so deep, we're going to have a show, and it's going to be great. I don't know what Mount Zion doing, but we're going to have a show. And so I'm just expecting everybody to show up and show out, and we're going to perform, and we're going to perform well.
0: Cool. Well, look, when we get back, I want to talk to the man behind this whole situation, y'all infamous band director, if that's cool. Is he in the building? We're going to get him on the mic as soon as we get back. All right, less than 7 minutes right here. It's Atlanta's One Hip Hop Station. 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
8: 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Because I got people coming from everywhere for this, bro.
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0: Atlanta's on Hip Hop Station, Hot 107.9, DJ Adelaide. One of my favorite joints right there. I still got Jonesboro Marching Band in the building, man. I got Mr. Goodwin in the building.
1: Yes, sir.
0: The band director holding it down. He talking a lot of trash. He said, my Zion band director don't want no smoke.
2: You did, man.
0: Quake, come stand up. It's going to be a good one, man. Jonesboro against Mount Zion tomorrow. But, yeah, man, we got the band in here that going

0: I got the band director, assistant band director in the building. Introduce yourself, fellas.
1: Absolutely. My name is Linnell Goodwin, and I am the director of the esteemed Majestic Marching Cardinals of Jonesboro High School. Big Burro, not the little one.
0: What up? I got a radio voice. I like that. What am I talking about?
2: All right, I'm Shannon Carroll. I'm the assistant band director at Jonesboro Majestic Marching Cardinals. I'm just basically, man, I'm this guy's right-hand man. You know what I mean? So
0: is he hard to deal with?
2: No, actually, he's not hard to deal with because I see his vision. I know his vision. I understand his vision. So I'm able to do what I got to do to make his job a lot easier.
0: What can we look forward to for Friday's game? Because I just want to know, it's a lot of new songs that are out. You know, we want y'all to touch those songs. You know, make this halftime show interesting, very interesting, right?
1: Well, man, the Majestic Marching Cardinals, we're known for our energy. We're known for playing to our crowd and entertaining the masses, whether you're a kid or... Mm-hmm. Or a grown adult. We got something for everybody. Okay. So anybody who comes to the game, they can enjoy something that it is we're going to play, because we are entertainers to the absolute max.
0: I love that, man. Well, has the band director from Mount Zion said anything to you? Is it ever like a friendly competition?
1: Well, so
0: do they have spies or something watching you with binoculars somewhere?
1: I don't know. We don't, because our biggest competition is ourselves, to be absolutely honest. But they got a new band director over there, and I'm really rooting for him, and I know he's going to do a fantastic job.
0: No, you're not.
1: Because at the end of the day, I'm Team Clay Cole, man. I'm Team Clay Cole. So I'm rooting for him, and I know they're going to do an amazing job over there. But as for the Majestic Marching Cardinals, like I said, we don't really compare ourselves to anyone else, because our biggest competition is ourselves.
0: Okay, well, listen, man, tell everybody where the game is at.
1: The game will be taking place at 7 o'clock p.m. at Terra Stadium.
0: Terra Stadium.
1: Yeah, the iconic Terra Stadium, where all the best band battles go down for ages. Clayton County has become the epicenter of HBCU-style bands. So we're excited to continue the legacy in Terra Stadium.
0: So the band trip to Cali.
1: Yeah, so like I said, California, man, we've been on historic run, so this is just another notch in the belt. We have been invited to represent the state of Georgia in the iconic Rose Parade in Pasadena, California. This is the first time in Clayton County Public Schools history that one of Clayton County Public Schools bands will be represented in that parade.
0: Kill it this year. Good luck Friday, of course, and man, I'm outside. Oh, man.
1: Absolutely, man, but at the end of the day, like I said earlier, it's all Clayco love, man. We wishing all the kids from Mount Zion the best of luck. All the kids who have games in Clayton County and all the Georgia bands, man. Good luck to your game at your game on Friday, and we hope to see you across the field.
0: That's what it is, man. So that's on Hip Hop Station, Howard 107.9, Jonesboro in the building. Big game tomorrow live. It's going to be a movie, I promise you. Shout out to everybody tapping in. Top it out with the one and only Bar for Bar right here in the Lazo 1 Hip Hop Station. 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

0: DJ Holiday, the one and only Man Holiday Season. It's 7 o'clock right now. We are tapped into Bar for Bar Hour. Of course, we currently have all our champions, Moran.
1: All 8 of them.
0: Man, we got 8 champions. Congratulations to AJC. He definitely locked in that 8th spot. So now our champions are about to go head-to-head.
1: Crazy.
0: It's going to be amazing, man. But no, if you are unsigned artist and you want to take advantage of the opportunity to be live on the radio to your whole damn city, all you got to do is tap in with the email right now at bar1079@gmail.com, all right? 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Moran, what needs to be in the email, my dog?
1: We need your name, your phone number, and your song clean. That's what we need, man.
0: All right, when you submit all that good stuff like that, you never know, man. You'll get that phone call, and you'll be live and local on the radio to the whole damn city. All right, so listen, all my kids going back to school, if you know somebody who a local rapper, make sure you tap them in the Bar for Bar. All right, listen to me right now on the radio. This is what you need to do. Tell your friend, tell another friend, Bar for Bar is the biggest running platform in the city. I want to be locked in with somebody from Mount Zion and somebody from Jonesboro who rap, you know what I'm saying? That's gonna be fun, right? Somebody who go to Southwest Decatur, somebody who go to Cedar Grove. That's how we should be doing it. So if you know local rappers that go to these schools, man, tap in with Bar for Bar. We definitely gonna put him on the radio, all right? More music on the way. It's the last on Hip Hop Station. 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
2: 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DJ Holiday, Mr. 7 o'clock. I got my guy, DJ A+, Rob the Husky. He done plugged up everything, ready to go. It's time to make a movie, A+. You know what time it is, baby. It's Thursday. Back to the hustle, back to the grind. Turn up, man. Don't turn down. It's Hot 107.9.

0: your kid, I got a tip for him, man. Just don't touch him.
1: No, Mike, you good. Come this way.
0: Okay.
2: Mike, you popped out tonight?
0: I'm here, baby.
2: That's what's up.
0: Hey, let me get 10,000 on some wings.
2: What you want? Ranch or blue cheese?

0: But you got to come back and do that one more time, but just do it like a little bit better, like crazier, like go. No, I mean like even bigger than that. You can get, yes, bigger than that. For real, I promise you. Go crazy, man. High 107.9, you know what time it is.
1: What up? It's your player partner check-in. 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

0: Can you believe that we had Boots and Boo in the studio talking about his Deuce and Boots?
1: Oh, you can believe because here it go right here.
2: Yep, Deuce and Boots, my first trail ride at the estates.
1: Mm-hmm.
2: I'm finna try that because everybody was saying I don't never cater to the older folks. So it's gonna be lit, bro. Like Daisy Deuce everywhere. You know, I want the top of the bottom of your buttocks, you know, hanging out,
1: mm-hmm.
2: you know, to satisfy all the men. 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
3: 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My dog DJ A Plus just took a Magic City wing break. He is back. Finna make a movie. Lemon Pepper Lose on my brother. You know what time it is. You ready?

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I told not to tell. I remember running from 12. Now we in B12. 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

7-9, how can you not like Metro Boomin, man? 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Girls just want to have fun, accompanied by the one and only Travis Porter, biggest boy band that ever exists in Atlanta. Bigger than Jagged Edge, bigger than everything. 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I got some Young Miami Spinner and my dog Ricky Rose. 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How about 7-9? 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

0: 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I was talking about how you can upgrade your summer. You know how you do that? Are you listening? Luxury meets legacy aboard the One Voyage 2026. 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Easy win. I've been on many cruises, or a couple, actually, not many. I've been on a couple, and I enjoyed myself, bruh. Yes, I had fun. Unlimited food, of course. They got real fine dining. The drinks is great. You know what I'm saying? 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You and your people can turn up the whole damn vibe. And, of course, man, they got entertainment, and they get off the boat, go to the Bahamas, turn up, have a good time. So, yes, man, this is how you upgrade your summer. You in the car right now. You think you don't deserve this trip? You do. So, please, do that right now. Tap in with it. I'm telling y'all, it's a non-miss event. I'm definitely might end up being there. So, you know, if everything work out, I'll be on the One Voyage Cruise, too, as well. So, onevoyagecruise.com. Get your cabin right now, all right? We got more music on the way. 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

0: Concord. Shout out to everybody who tapped in with us. Jonesboro Band, of course, they killed it. They got a big, big situation tomorrow with Mount Zion. I hope they do really, really good because they came up here. Mount Zion had come up here, Moran.
1: But they said a lot about them, man. So hopefully they back it up.
0: Man, they better beat them how they was talking today. But anyway, on top of that, listen, tomorrow, Moran.
1: Oh, God, what's happening tomorrow?
0: Tomorrow's going to be so incredible, man. The one and only Jacquees.
1: The king of R&B?
0: The king of R&B is taking over the whole damn show, man.
1: Oh, man. The man that they said he used to run Towers High School, now he running the music industry. He's about to run our show, man.
0: Come on, big dog. You know what time it is, man. We are action-packed tomorrow. My guy, the one and only Jacquees, is here live on the radio, 7 p.m. Make sure you tapped in. It's going to be a movie. Thank you guys so much for tapping in. I appreciate y'all. It's Atlanta's only hip-hop station. It's Hot 107.9. 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

0: That's gonna be hilarious. You gotta do that when he gets here. 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
1: Ooh, yeah. It's a lot we got to ask them.
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rolling, but I'm trying to ride. 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
3: Yep, deuce and boots, my first trail ride at the estates.
1: Mm-hmm.
3: I'm finna try that because everybody was saying I don't never cater to the older folks, so it's gonna be lit, bro. Like, Daisy Deuce everywhere. 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
1: mm-hmm.
3: you know, to satisfy all the men. Cause I got people coming from everywhere for this, bro.
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2: If that's not enough, can you believe DJ Mrs. is in the mix live every day at 5 o'clock?
1: You better believe it.
2: Now, can you believe that we had Boosie Boo in the studio talking about his deuce and boots?
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3: Yep, deuce and boots, my first trail ride at the estates.
1: Mm-hmm.
3: I'm finna try that because everybody was saying I don't never cater to the older folks, so it's gonna be lit, bro. Like, Daisy Deuce everywhere. You know, I want the top of the bottom of your buttocks, you know, hanging out, you know, to satisfy all the men. Cause I got people coming from everywhere for this, bro.
2: 3 o'clock on your bed friend Friday.
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3: 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Like, Daisy Deuce everywhere. 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
1: mm-hmm.
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play Drake. I hear you like I'm young. 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To any that talk to him and they in love, just make sure you hide your little sister from him. They tell me Chubb's the only one that get your hand-me-downs and party at the party playing with his nose now. And Baka got a weird case, why is he around? Certified lover boys, certified pedophiles. 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

town folk to make them richer. 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
10: 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They listened. They were very understanding and more so empathetic than sympathetic. I was treated by one of the best spinal doctors in the city. When I saw the bill, baby, let me tell you, 25% was really 25%. I'm trying to get your medical bills reduced so that you can see your money. You know what? You go right ahead and take all the time you need, because when the money comes, I'm going to need it. And the way that my doctor bills were reduced, I'll be using you all again if I ever get in another accident. My 25% came through with a bag, and for that, I'm forever grateful. Hey, my 25%, that's the only lawyer to call.
11: Yeah, the kids really love that playhouse, huh?
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11: Oh, wait, someone actually lives in there.
12: Lives, works, and thrives. That playhouse is basically a smart home now.
11: Your Wi-Fi reaches the playhouse. That's amazing.
12: Of course. We're gagillionaires. It reaches everywhere.
11: Can I check it out? I'd love to get in there.
12: Sorry, booked solid. Gary's got it locked down for another 6 months.
11: What about the treehouse?
12: That's Marie's.
11: Who's Marie?
12: Our neighbor who's renting the treehouse. She's up there streaming her British baking show.
11: All right. What about the shed?
12: Look, have your people call my people, okay?
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1: Good morning. I'm Denise Dunbar with Top Stories. Police have made arrests in a wild shooting this week that left a house in southwest Atlanta with at least 30 bullet holes. Luckily, no one in the house was hurt. The owner of the house is the communications director for the Secretary of State. But still, Robert Centers does not believe he was the intended target. We'll get his take on the shooting in our news. President Donald Trump is taking another knock at birthright citizenship. He signed two executive orders yesterday to limit birthright citizenship for certain circumstances, and this includes children born to foreign diplomats. Checking weather, 68 this hour, cloudy skies, another day of afternoon storms, and a high of 88. I'm Denise Dunbar on Atlanta's number one hip-hop station and the new home of the Morning Hustle, Hot 107.9.
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0: out there, I'm about to get a whooping face.
1: Yeah. Eat the cake, Alton Walker.
0: Oh, man, it's Friday morning. Morning Hustle Show's on and popping. Good morning, L'Oreal.
1: Good morning.
0: Good morning, Alton Walker. Kyle Santilli and I'm here. Let's get into the music. Our guy, DJ AK, he's in the mix and he's ready to turn up.
1: AK, right? Don't you play.
0: DJ AK, it's on you, bro.
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1: Now check it.
3: Kyle's message of the day.
4: Kyle's message of the day today is you get what you focus on. You get what you focus. And this is so perfect because for me, I need to focus more on money. You understand what I'm saying?
5: I spend too much damn money. I need to focus on making money.
4: Exactly. But it applies to everything, man, because I talk to my, you know, I share a lot of y'all. A lot of stuff I say, I share with my kids, right? Mm-hmm. So if you're focusing on problems, guess what you're going to get? More problems. Issues. But if you focus on solutions, guess what you get? More solutions,
5: I like
4: right?
5: That.
4: You focus on a positive, that's what you get. You focus on a negative, that's what you get. So you really got to be conscious. You really got to be intentional about where you direct your energies because that's what's going to come back tenfold. You know, a lot of people say that are successful. They say, oh, yeah, I saw this a long time ago. You know what I mean? It was just a matter of me getting my life to where my vision was because they were focused on that vision and they eventually got themselves in that same place. You know what I mean? So I just want to say that no matter what it is you need to happen in your life or what you need to disappear from your life, Kyle's message of the day today is you get what you focus on.
5: I like that. And mine is simple. Sometimes I want a boyfriend, but then yours hurts my story and I change my mind.
4: All right. Well, speaking of boyfriends, man, maybe your boyfriend is married. Is it okay for you to date somebody who's still legally married?
5: Oh, hell nah.
4: We'll get to your calls about that when we come back.
6: Feel the vibe
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4: 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Like, Daisy Deuce everywhere. 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
2: mm-hmm.
4: you know, to satisfy all the men. 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

0: Is it ever okay to date somebody who's still legally married? Now they may be separated. Maybe they don't even live together. Mm-hmm. You know what I'm saying? But on paper, that's still a wife and a husband.
1: I mean, because the internet was going crazy last week. Clarissa Shields was not too pleased when she was asked this.
2: Can I ask you a real question? Because I didn't been here before. How much longer are you willing to be in a relationship with somebody's husband? Because at the end of the day, that's what people are looking at.
3: Well, pause, because that's not somebody's husband.
2: Okay.
3: Papoose filed for divorce. Y'all hate to say that word, but it's the word that's out there. He filed for divorce because he's serious about me. Mm. Okay. So I'm not with somebody's husband.
2: Okay.
3: And if you're going to call him her husband, make sure you call her his wife.
1: Which means they're still married. So some people, and I'm not laughing, Clarissa, I'm just explaining the situation. Me personally, I'm not dating anybody until they're fully divorced. I think that once you make a union like that, that's something that can't really be broken until you all the way break it. I'm not talking about halfway. Ooh. I'm not talking about bend it. I'm talking about it got to be completely over. And even then, I'm still trying to give you 6 months.
4: I mean, I don't understand. What do y'all want these divorced people to do?
0: They're not divorced yet. Don't say that.
4: I mean, well, trying to get divorced.
1: They're separated.
4: But they're separate. What do y'all want them to do? Just stay single for the, like, it takes time.
0: They're not single. They're married.
4: It takes time to get his divorce.
0: Right.
4: And y'all want them to not date nobody and do nothing? That's crazy. Okay. I don't see nothing.
0: So,
1: but through the process, they see each other.
0: Yeah, they can see each other. But I have seen this, and here's where I get a little bit like, okay, there's a person who filed for divorce, and they're completely done with the person. But the person that they're trying to separate from or divorce from won't go through the process because they're trying to hold on to them.
1: And oftentimes, the other person will have a weak moment because they see the other person fighting for the relationship. Let's add kids. Now they're like, damn, we're leaving the kids. This is a family. We're leaving a family, not just a person. So in my situation, I had this happen to me. The guy kept telling me, we're getting a divorce. I'm talking about showing me the dates, the paperwork, and everything. And then they did get a divorce, and a new baby came right before, days before that divorce.
4: I'm so glad I did not do anything
1: with that man, because I would have been devastated. Are you kidding me?
4: But what
1: full
4: about,
1: divorce.
4: What about the people, again, that's like I'm totally done with this person. They won't sign it, or whatever the situation is.
0: Sometimes they won't sign.
4: And it's like,
1: but sometimes they're lying. Sometimes they're lying, or sometimes they're not.
4: What if they're telling the truth?
1: But sometimes they're not lying, but they change their mind.
0: I think that whole change your mind thing, and correct me if I'm wrong, anybody can correct me, but I think in North Carolina, because people do change their mind, to L'Oreal's point, they have a law in place where you have to legally be separated for a year before they'll even process the divorce.
1: How many times Ray J and Princess said they was leaving each other?
0: Blueface and what's her face?
4: They're not married.
1: Yeah. But if we're talking about marriage, that's my perfect example. It's Ray J and Princess, and every other couple years, they get back together.
4: Let me tell you, if Princess called me today, I'm on the
1: flight. And guess what? She'll be right in Ray J's face 2 days later.
4: And I'll be okay with it.
0: All right, man. 866-HUSTLE-8, 866-487-8538. Is it ever okay to date somebody who is still legally married? What do you say?

0: Morning Hustle, L'Oreal, Kyle Santillan, Alton Walker. Listen, man, we want to know, is it ever okay for you to date somebody who is still legally married?
1: Yeah, don't worry. God is okay with that, right?
0: 866-HUSTLE.
2: I don't know why y'all had to bring God.
0: 866-487-8538. God is in everything.
1: Exactly.
0: Okay. All right, Damon
1: Pasta
0: in Tulsa, Oklahoma, what do you say?
3: I would not get with somebody until I'm absolutely divorced.
1: Mm. Yeah, exactly.
2: No, no matter how long it takes.
3: No matter how long it takes.
2: Oh, you're
1: agreed.
0: Gotta have them papers signed. Appreciate you.
1: I'm ready to sign them papers.
0: Papers.
1: Papers.
0: Papers.
1: Many, many kids. And you know what's crazy? Like, to write a song about it, it got to be bad.
0: 866-HUSTLE-A, 866-487-8538.
1: I'm ready to sign them
0: papers. Let's talk.
4: We are the Morning Hustle. 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

0: 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Hustle in the morning. Morning hustle in the building. L'Oreal, Kyle Santilli, and Alton Walker is here.
1: And I'm sitting in the studio looking around for your plane tickets because you're about to go see Ye in Chicago. Okay. We're going to fly you out. He's going home to perform. And we want you to be there. Just go to themorninghustle.com so you can register to win. We're going to fly you and your boo out. Not just one of you. Mm-hmm. All two of you. Okay? And this is courtesy of Gamma.
0: No doubt. Now, maybe your boo is married to somebody else. Is it ever okay for you to date somebody who's still legally married?
1: Alton.
2: I just say, listen. Y'all, these folks struggling. I can't be single all my life and my other... whoever they is won't sign the paper.
0: It's kind of interesting that you take that approach because you're a church guy.
1: He's not. I told y'all.
2: I'm just being real, man. I think we forget like these are real people who want to love again, and they're in a situation where they won't sign the paper.
0: What about till death do us part? The first time.
2: I don't even want that person. They don't want them no more.
1: Yeah.
2: So I'm just like, what do you want them to do? And I still like, I'm okay with Clarissa in this whole situation. What do you want them to do? Be all single right. The rest of their life?
1: It's not crazy. The rest of their life, just till the divorce is finalized, yeah, at least.
2: That.
1: You're married. You're somebody else.
2: Y'all ain't being realistic.
1: I'm
2: That's
1: not talking
2: all.
1: About Clarissa, though.
2: Huh?
0: You're right. Everybody else. Yeah, everybody else.
1: Somebody else.
2: Yeah, we talking about somebody.
0: All right, let's go to the phone lines, man. Chelsea and Cincy, what do you say about this?
3: I was divorced. Well, I wasn't divorced. I was separated. And I dated because I was like, I'm not going to stay single, and he's doing him. So we stayed in two separate states.
1: So you only did it because he was doing it too?
3: Well, I didn't do it just because he was doing it. He left me for a 16-year-old. So I basically went on with my life.
2: A 60-year-old or 16?
3: A 16-year-old.
0: Damn.
3: Yeah.
1: Did you contact the authorities?
2: I'm trying to.
1: I feel like this is a case for SVC. What is SUV?
0: SVU.
2: I
3: was hoping her mom would, but she didn't. So, you know, I guess she accepted that. So,
2: Well, y'all was young, though. He was like 18. Long time ago.
3: I was 18 when I first met him. I was 17 then. I turned 18 having my baby.
0: No,
3: and
0: how?
3: We were together for like 20 years, but he was in the service. He came out. I caught all kind of pictures of him in the car having sex with other females, and it was just over with for me.
1: Oh,
3: I found out, man.
0: That's a scandal.
1: I hate this man.
0: That's a scandal. Last question, because we got to go, but we were trying to figure out, how old were the two of you when he left you for the 16-year-old?
3: I was like 30. I was in my 30s.
1: Yeah, she said they were together 20 years. Yeah.
2: I was just trying to, not to hear that.
0: I bet you were.
1: God, yeah, what's going on with people these
0: right?
1: days? Yuck.
0: 866 also 8-866-487-8538. Let's go to Natalie in Goldsboro, North Carolina. What you say?
4: I don't think that it's okay at all. But no, it's not. So to date anybody that's married, and the sad thing about it is most people that are married lie about it. So I would say no.
0: She sound upset. She's hurt.
1: It's true. Some people be married lying, just acting like they getting a divorce so that they can mess with somebody else outside of their marriage.
0: Yeah. I guess they feel like if they not with them, they not married mentally. I don't know.
1: No, they be married and with them.
0: If you didn't get a chance to get through on the phone lines, yo, you can go to our Instagram. Plenty of people are commenting there at Morning Hustle Show. 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

0: trying to get back in the flesh. 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
1: Okay, we trying to see if you can win this money today. 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
2: Feeling good.
1: Okay. 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All right, we're going to see what your energy does. When we come back, man, that $1,000 cash grab is up. Duranda from Indianapolis is going to try her luck. 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
1: Monique, how them

0: Iran says a deal to reopen the Strait of Hormuz is close. Under the Iranian proposal, they will have control over ships entering the Persian Gulf. President Trump has not commented on details of the agreement.
1: It's sort of open right now. You know, we have a thing called the blockade headed up by the U.S. Navy.
0: The Strait of Hormuz has been effectively closed since the start of the Iran war in February. I'm Denise Dunbar on Atlanta's number one hip-hop station and the new home of the Morning Hustle, Hot 107.9.
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1: Yeah, y'all know what it is. Time for that $1,000 cash grab. Morning Hustle Show. And we got Duranda on the line right now, representing out of Indianapolis, Indiana. What up, Duranda?
2: What up?
3: I know that's right, Duranda. I got a question real quick. Do you listen to the cash grab often?
2: Sometimes I do, yeah.
4: We need a winner.
1: All right, we're going to see how well you do.
3: Chicken dinner.
1: And I want to throw this out there, too, Duranda. Be on the lookout for us because we're going to be out at the State Fair kicking it, okay?
3: Mm-hmm. We are.
2: Okay.
3: I'm going to be on stage rapping with Bust Up Bust.
1: All right. Now, let's check it out. Let's get to it. Here's the rules. You got 60 seconds to answer 10 questions. For every correct answer, we'll give you $10. Get all 10 right, you win $1,000. If you don't know an answer, you can say pass.
5: You.
1: Just make sure the answer you give is the one that you want because we got to go with your first response and our judges don't play about that, okay?
2: Okay.
1: All right. That being said, we want to hook you up. We want you to do well. L'Oreal's got a free answer for you.
3: And that answer is Joey, a Joey.
2: Okay.
5: Whoa.
1: All right. You got that free answer?
2: Yep.
1: I got 60 seconds on the clock. When you're ready, say, I'm ready, Kyle.
2: I'm ready, Kyle.
1: The clock begins at three.
3: Y'all don't really have to say
1: yes, that. You do. The clock begins at 3, 2, 1. Here we go. What is 14 times 7?
2: 28.
1: Spell the word silver. Silver.
2: You said what was that?
1: Spell the word silver.
2: S-I-L-V-E-R.
1: Which simple machine consists of a slanted surface used to raise heavy objects? Is it a lever, an inclined plane, or a pulley?
2: What? Can you repeat that?
1: What simple machine consists of a slanted surface used to raise heavy objects? A lever, an inclined plane, or a pulley?
2: Inclined plane.
1: What's the name of the large hot desert that covers most of North Africa?
2: Pass.
1: What's the capital city of the state of Utah?
2: Idaho.
1: How many total degrees are in a flat straight line angle? Is it 90 degrees, 180 degrees, or 360 degrees? Straight line.
2: Half.
1: Solve this math problem. 85 minus 35. You know what? Time's up.
3: We ran out of time. Okay.
1: Damn.
3: Yeah, let's just get into it because Alton was almost right.
1: Yeah, he was.
3: But he actually gave you a little more credit than you deserve.
1: Damn.
3: I'm sorry, Duranda. But let's get into it. 14 times 7 is 98. Did you hear plus?
2: I don't know what I heard.
3: Me either.
1: Yeah.
3: Okay. What is the name of the large hot desert that covers most of northern Africa? That would be the Sahara Desert, the Sahara Desert.
2: Yep.
3: You knew that.
1: Yep.
3: This is my favorite part. You done said a state is the capital city of another state.
1: Oh, man, right.
2: See,
3: Idaho is a state, but the capital city of Utah is Salt Lake City.
2: Okay.
3: The total degrees that are in a flat straight line angle is 180 degrees. And he almost got fully through it, but we'll still give it. The math problem, 85 minus 35 plus 20 is 70. Now you got 20. Okay, $20.
4: I mean, $20 though. Come on now.
3: It's better than that. We just said yesterday that you can't buy anything with $20.
1: She could buy a book and do better next time.
2: Right?
3: An audible book because
4: y'all
3: I don't
4: ain't
3: think
4: gonna do it wrong like that.
2: Right? I can use it for gas.
3: There we go. Bright side.
4: You
3: ain't
4: gonna go too far, but I.
3: Bright side.
1: All right, Duranda. Well, you were fun today, but unfortunately, you only got $20, but spend it wisely, okay?
2: Okay. Thank you.
1: For everybody listening right now, make sure you tap in with us. Text the word cash to 71007. You could be up next on that $1,000 cash grab.
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0: 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L'Oreal, Kyle Santilli, and Alton Walker. And the lowdown's coming up next.
1: That's right. And not all heroes wear capes. Some of them have YouTube channels. And I'll tell you who we should be championing. Also, these R&B singers and they dogs are getting out of hand, okay? If you ever see one, cross the damn street. We'll talk all about it coming up in the lowdown.
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3: Yep, Deuce and Boots, my first trail ride at the estates.
1: Mm-hmm.
3: I'm finna try that because everybody was saying I don't never cater to the older folks. So it's gonna be lit, bro. Like Daisy Deuce everywhere. You know, I want the top of the bottom of your buttocks, you know, hanging out, you know, to satisfy all the men. Cause I got people coming from everywhere for this, bro.
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9: Come in.
10: Uncle Jay, can you tell me another Claret story, please?
9: Okay, you ready?
10: Yeah.
11: Here we go.
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10: Did she call 855 Jay Sanders?
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13: This ain't funny, so don't you dare laugh.
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3: What?
4: I'll explain what I mean in just a second, okay? First, it looks like these R&B singers can't keep their dogs on a leash, literally. Okay, so there was a delivery man that allegedly was bit by a dog at Ne-Yo's home.
3: God, dog.
4: Literally. And now the man is trying to sue. Apparently, he was just trying to drop off a package. The dog broke free and attacked the man. So now he wants some money behind the whole thing. He said he suffered physical and emotional injuries. And I'm like, damn, Ne-Yo, you ain't see what just happened with Chris? $14 million, damn near, is what he had to pay. Or 13, I think it was. He's trying to fight from having to pay that.
3: Damn.
4: And now Ne-Yo will be joining his dog fighting club, okay?
3: This is when you need Pops from Friday to step on the scene.
4: Why?
3: All day long. Foot up a dog's ass.
4: Oh, bang, I forgot. Bang, bang, bang. He was a dog catcher.
3: He was a dog catcher.
4: Something the ish out of him, right? What was it?
3: Bang,
4: I can't remember. Anyway, let's move on. Speaking of dogs, Snoop Doggy Dog. Okay, he said he's going to support his wife by any means necessary.
5: 2 years ago, my wife decides to buy a strip club and have a male exotic night. So what do? I support. I show up. I throw money in the air. You understand what I'm saying? I support. Because she supported me.
4: Yes.
5: When I was going through something that I wanted to get off, that I felt like it was fun and it was fly.
4: So Snoop be up in there, and I get it, because if for us, for women, we constantly go to the Magic Cities and the King of Diamonds and the Tootsies. We do all that, and we watch y'all throw the money. Y'all force us to throw money and get dances.
3: Force.
4: I say force because I hate to do it. And every time I go, whoever I'm with, they just get a kick out of

0: And apparently, I guess his brother was the promoter or something like that. But that they had some explaining to do behind that. I ain't gonna hold you.
1: Yo, the closest I could get to that, right? I was hired to host a party.
0: Sure.
1: But, no, true story. Before the party started, they were doing a male review. So, you know, we sat down in the DJ booth with our back to this.
0: Yeah, right.
1: So I don't know. No way I'm sitting here
0: you
1: watching this.
0: You know you was getting you
1: Hell
0: some
1: no.
0: singles and throwing them in the air. Last but not least, not all heroes wear capes. We said some of them got YouTube channels. Check this out.
2: YouTube content creator accused of impersonating a health inspector. Officials say the individual recently visited a restaurant on Buford Highway in Brookhaven and has pulled similar stunts in other states.
0: And maybe he'll be in a state near you because he is doing the Lord's work, okay?
1: Hilarious.
0: Now, typically, I don't like when they do, the YouTubers do these pranks and run down on people with a metaglass. I hate all of that. But let me tell you, this reminds me of Hoodacre Ye, right? This man is going around, literally going to the back and checking things out. And let me tell you, he's finding stuff.
3: What? Why you got the meat on the floor? Wait a minute, sir. Wait a minute. Y'all down. What?
0: He pulled out meat that was being stored on the floor.
1: Yeah.
0: Okay, now, this man may not be a legal health inspector, but that should be illegal as hell.
1: Absolutely.
0: And instead of condemning this man... Granted, he shouldn't have been in that damn kitchen.
1: Real talk.
0: Right? But why the restaurant ain't on the news?
1: Right. Yeah. Real talk, the health department should be hiring this guy.
0: That's right. That's how you do it. That's how you get a job.
4: Yeah. It's crazy because my girl, when she first walked in and saw me naked, she said the same thing.
0: Nobody's ever
4: like,
0: said
4: why
0: that.
4: Why your meat on the floor?
0: Like, no, she did not. And that was probably because you was laying on the floor. That's it.
1: Next you're going to say, Snoop threw money. Snoop
0: threw money.
1: You just be making up anything.
0: Oh, my God. I'm L'Oreal, and that's the lowdown. You can follow me at Star L'Oreal, L-O-R-E-L, or Morning Hustle Show. Snoop probably should have kept that story to himself.
1: All right, well, look, stick around, man. Alton's got more news for us, because coming up, God Ain't Pleased is on the way.
4: That's right. Yep, man, there's a song that's just getting out of hand. And I'm going to tell y'all about that song when we get back.
1: Okay, India Irie, we can't wait for this.
4: Yeah.
1: God Ain't Pleased is on the way. I
4: switched up.
5: Feel the vibe
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7: 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Y'all already know.

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1: That's what I'm talking about. All right, stick around. Mona Hustle's here, man. L'Oreal, Kyle Santillan, Alton Walker. Coming up, we're going to find out why God ain't pleased.
2: Yeah, man. There's a song out that I'm just tired of. Y'all are taking this song way too far.
0: It got to be Spend That.
2: No, it ain't Spend That. I'm going to tell you what it is.
1: Wow. Okay. I can't wait to find out.
0: Oh, okay.
1: That's on the way.
0: Because I'm tired of Spend That.
1: 10 minutes.
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2: Yeah, man, it's the Morning Hustle. L'Oreal, Kyle Santilli, and Alton Walker. And it's time for Alton to hit us with what?
3: God ain't pleased. Yeah, these last 4 weeks, this doggone song has been everywhere. And we have to say thank you, Sausage Santana.
4: AKA your twin.
3: But that is not my twin.
4: Yes, it is.
3: With Quiet on the Creek. If you never heard of the song, here it is right here.
5: Quiet on the Creek.
3: Oh, jeez.
5: Quiet on the Creek. Quiet on the Creek.
3: And God ain't, please listen. This thing got out of hand, y'all.
4: Is it?
3: Look, I went to church, and I swear the deacon's one of the, I guess, reach the young people.
4: No, they didn't. Not through this.
3: And they done remixed the Quiet on the Creek.
4: No, they did not. You're
3: and it went like this.

0: sound like me though. Yeah. That's the God ain't pleased, man.
1: Yeah, man. God's pleased with that.
0: Come on now.
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1: In the morning. Crystal?
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1: 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Crystal from Garner, she says she's going to get that money today. We're going to find out.
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1: New Hope AME Church is getting landmark protection, which will preserve a key piece of Black history. The 150-year-old church is the oldest Black church in Buckhead. The city of Atlanta has designated New Hope and its cemetery as local landmarks. Pastor David Richards told 11 Alive News that he appreciates the safeguards since more Black churches, Black cemeteries, and historic sites are disappearing.
2: Buried on these grounds are the slaves who worked in this area prior to Emancipation Proclamation.
1: The city will officially present the church with its historic marker on August 16th. Up in Washington, D.C., a Senate committee voted to hold Dr. Anthony Fauci in contempt of Congress for refusing to answer any questions in a hearing about the origins of the COVID virus and the nation's response. Some senators intend to send the contempt resolution to the Justice Department, asking them to prosecute Fauci for failing to comply with a subpoena, and that is a federal misdemeanor, which carries a sentence up to a year. I'm Denise Dunbar on Atlanta's number one hip-hop station and the new home of the Morning Hustle, Hot 107.9.
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1: We got Crystal on the line, representing out of Garner, North Carolina.
2: I know that's right, Crystal.
1: It's time for that $1,000 cash grab.
2: You know where Charlotte is?
3: I know what
2: y'all are doing. That's a cash grab question.
1: That's hilarious. All right, Crystal, you sound like you're excited to play the cash grab today. You feel pretty confident.
3: I'm pretty confident. I listen to it all the time, and of course I get them right when I'm not on the line. But of course, we're gonna see how it goes.
1: All right, we're gonna see how it goes. Here's the rules. You got 60 seconds to answer 10 questions. For every correct answer, we'll give you $10. Get all 10 right, you win $1,000. If you don't know an answer, you can say pass. We'll come back to that question as long as we have time. And make sure the answer you give is the one that you want, because we have to go with your first response. And our judges, all of them, Big Med, he don't play about
2: it's
1: that.
2: It's one
1: okay?
2: person.
4: Yeah.
1: All right, you got that?
2: He ain't gonna do nothing.
4: Yeah, that one person that made these questions tough.
1: He made them tough today?
4: Man, yeah, you're gonna get about one right.
1: Oh, boy.
3: Oh, man. Alton.
2: That is not true. Don't you listen to him.
1: Well, I'll tell you what. We're going to try to hook you up. L'Oreal's got a free answer for you.
2: And that answer is Madison.
3: Yes, Madison. Got it.
1: I got 60 seconds on the clock. When you're ready, say, I'm ready, Kyle.
3: I'm ready, Kyle.
1: The clock begins at 3, 2, 1. Here we go. What is 150 divided by 3?
3: 50.
1: Spell the word pencil.
3: P-E-N-C-I-L.
1: Which type of cloud is low-lying and looks like a flat gray blanket across the sky? Cumulus, stratus, or cirrus?
3: Cumulus. Yeah.
1: Which famous monument in South Dakota features the carved faces of four U.S. presidents?
3: The National Monument.
1: What's the capital city of the state of Wisconsin?
4: Who does?
3: The capital.
1: Okay. How many teaspoons are in one standard fluid ounce? Is it 2, 4, or 8?
3: Pass.
1: What's the capital city of the island nation of Jamaica?
3: Montego Bay.
1: What do scientists call a living organism that makes its own food using sunlight?
3: Own food using sunlight. Pass.
1: Which of these geometric shapes has exactly 5 straight sides? Hexagon, pentagon, or octagon?
3: Pentagon.
1: What's the specific term for a baby bear?
3: A cub.
1: How many tablespoons are in one standard fluid ounce? 2, 4, or 8?
3: Four.
1: Time.
4: I don't know where these SAT questions come from.
2: The questions were.
4: These are SAT.
2: Not that
3: ACT. Those were a little hard.
2: You know what it is? It's not even that they were hard. This is just something that we learned so many years ago. Some of these questions that you're just probably a little rusty on them. Right. But some of them was easy as hell and you just messed up.
4: Yeah, one of them I'm concerned.
2: Two of them, I'll tell you. All right. The type of cloud that's low-lying and looks like a flat gray blanket, a stratus cloud.
1: Yeah.
3: Stratus.
2: That's
3: you.
2: The one that we learned many, many moons ago.
1: Right. Facts.
2: Okay, now this one here, you should have known this. Which famous monument in South Dakota features the carved faces of 4 U.S. presidents? Nice. Mount Rushmore, girlfriend?
3: Oh, yeah, true.
2: What did you say? The Washington Monument?
4: No, she said the National Monument. I said it is a National Monument. But
2: yeah,
3: right, it is.
1: Right,
3: yeah.
1: That's just not the
2: she
1: name
2: like
1: of it.
2: All of them.
4: Right.
2: They all there. Yeah, Mount Rushmore. Okay, how many tablespoons are in one standard fluid ounce? 2. Mm-hmm. 2. This one, I'm shocked. I mean, you was in the island, but you missed the city. The capital city of the island of Jamaica.
3: Nope.
2: Kingston.
1: Kingston.
2: Where Winston is from.
3: I've been to Montego Bay. Yeah, my mind's all over the place.
2: Yeah, that's where the white people go. Kingston is the heart of the city.
4: That's where I go.
2: You the white people.
4: Okay? You the white people.
2: In Jamaica, you the white people.
4: I drive through Kingston, but I'm going to Montego.
1: Yeah. Right.
2: That's why I said the heart of Jamaica.
1: Yeah, mine.
2: Okay. What do scientists call a living organism that makes its own food using sunlight? I went to a science school, so I remember this well. A producer.
1: I wouldn't have got that right.
3: I wouldn't have got it.
2: You got everything else right, so I don't think you did bad. 1, 2, 3, 4, 5. $50.
1: $50. Come on, man.
3: $50. Hey, that's a gas tank full of gas.
1: That's right. That's exactly right. Well, congratulations on your $50. You didn't do too bad. If you got some shout-outs right now for anybody out there, it's the time to say them. What you got?
3: Shout out to my family in Garner. Shout out to my new job. I just got a new job in Orange County. So shout out to my Orange County school.
2: I know that's
3: and
2: right.
3: And also shout out to South Garner High School. That's where I've been for the last 6 years. So South Garner High School.
2: Ooh, I know them kids bad. It sound bad.
3: No, they are wonderful.
2: Oh, you lying. in for the radio.
1: Quick question for you. When them kids go back to school?
3: August 25th.
1: Okay.
2: All right. So I ain't need a good kid yet.
1: All right, Crystal. Congratulations, babe. For everybody else listening, you want to get down with the cash grab, you know what to do. Text the word cash to 71007. You could be up next on a $1,000 cash grab on The Morning Hustle.
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0: 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The lowdown's coming up next. What we got?
1: Damn, damn, damn. Y'all cannot get it right when it comes to this man. We almost had him out of here, but somebody messed up, and I'll tell you all about it in the lowdown. Plus, is somebody spinning a block? Okay. It's about that time.
0: We'll stick around. We'll find out who that is coming up in 10 minutes.
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1: Did you miss the last episode of Posted on the Corner?
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3: Yep, Deuces and Boots, my first trail ride at the Estates.
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3: 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Cause I got people coming from everywhere for this, bro.
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2: lowdown. 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
3: Some of y'all co-parents out there need to take lessons, okay? We got a lesson coming up for you right now.
4: Y'all said y'all wouldn't date separated people that was about to get divorced, but how about when they're co-parenting? And we will get to that in just a second. First, y'all can't get it right. I had to throw my pen on y'all. The hell, you know what happened? What happened is that we almost had him out of here, but somebody missed by a mile, okay? Donald Trump. He allegedly was on a helicopter, and they said the helicopter got within 1 mile of a commercial passenger jet in a security breach, and they almost collided in the air.
3: Yikes.
4: Damn.
3: Yo, a mile was close as hell in them skies.
4: Not close enough. Okay, not close enough. So both the White House and FAA officials are confirming that the aircraft immediately diverged without any further incident. And we know there has been incidents. It died down.
3: Yeah.
4: But the air traffic control got bad at one point.
5: Yeah.
3: They were firing everybody.
4: Yeah, they was firing everybody, and it got scary. But again, you missed by a mile. Ooh. But anyway, let's move on. Speaking of miss, Soulja Boy did a big miss, okay? And some people will say that this is karma for him. Now, remember, he kept picking on Kai Cenat, all because he wasn't chosen to go to Streamer University.
3: Yep.
4: So then he said, you know what? You're not going to let

0: You got him.
1: No, I mean, DDG predicted this, okay? It's not before it got there. That was when the doors were open. And what he said was, I guarantee you nobody's coming to this ish.
2: Yeah.
1: The F are we going to learn from you?
2: He should have did Producers University. I don't think anybody looks at
1: Soulja Boy as a lyrical Soulja rapper.
2: Soulja Boy as somebody to learn how to rap from. But he's a hit maker. Learn how to produce.
1: Okay. Last but not least, we want to talk about co-parenting. Now, a conversation has sparked up through social media because Bambi posted up a picture. We just had her on the show recently.
2: Sure did.
1: And she's co-parenting right now with Scrappy. And apparently they went on vacation together and she decided to take a picture of Scrappy with the kids. And she goes, in my little vacation, okay, she said, they're about to go, I don't know what they about to do, but I'm about to go have breakfast, enjoy my breakfast.
2: Right.
1: So a lot of people was like, oh, she spun the block, they're back together. And Scrappy came forward and said this.
3: Ain't there is nobody else that me or her feels that love the kids as much as we do, and that'll help us protect the kids as much as we protect them. So ain't nobody else, we ain't finna call nobody else on no vacation for the kids. So ain't nobody spinning the block, ain't nobody doing no extra shit.
1: So he's confirming that they're not back together. But if you were dating Bambi, right, or you were dating, like, say you weren't married, would you be okay in that trusting with somebody you're dating going on a vacation with their co-parenter?
2: I probably would just go along. You know what I'm saying?
1: Like,
2: I'm gonna be there, too. The kids come first. Yeah. I will always agree with that. So if that's what y'all want to do with y'all kids and we're in a relationship, all right, cool. Let's all go. I'm
1: so
2: right
1: what if
2: there
1: they say
2: you.
1: Just family?
0: Then you can't go. You're going to be with me.
1: You're going to tell them that you can't go on vacation
0: with
1: your children?
0: You can't go with your, no, not on no vacation. What are you doing?
1: Why is that? Because isn't this showing a healthy dynamic? And he made it clear. He said, we go places in Atlanta together all the time. Yeah. Nobody ever says that. So what would be the difference?
0: Because you're going to smash.
1: Why do you feel like that?
0: Even if you didn't, you did in my head.
1: I would want a healthy dynamic for someone's children that I'm dating. But at the same time, I couldn't stomach that.
0: You gotta take
1: y'all
0: a picture
1: think
0: of y'all
1: they're
0: living.
1: Still smashing is what I'm asking.
0: Yep.
2: I don't get the impression that they are. I don't.
1: Right. So they could be trusting. They could have trusting partners that'll let them do that. Mm-hmm. Not me. I'm not that trusting. Yeah. I'm L'Oreal, though. You can follow me at Star L'Oreal, L-O-R-E-L, or Morning Hustle Show.
2: All right, y'all stick around, man. We got guests today, man. In a few, Jacquees is going to step into the
1: building. Yeah.
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2: And guess what? We want to walk you on a plane and take you to Chicago, okay?
1: Hey, man.
2: To go see Ye. 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
1: Yes.
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1: Absolutely. All right. And listen, man, coming up, very special guest in the building today. Brand new album out streaming right now. Mood 2. Jacquees is going to be joining us.
2: Oh, yeah.
1: In just a matter of minutes, man. If I was you, I wouldn't go nowhere.
2: Nope.
3: Feel the vibe
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0: What's good, baby? It's the Morning Hustle. L'Oreal, Kyle Santillan, Alton Walker in the building. We got a guest in the building, man. This brother, you know, he's no stranger to the show. He'll pull up on us in the studio. He might pull up on us in Miami.
1: That's right.
0: Last time I seen him, we was partying in Chicago. Yo, he's here. Brand new album, more music. He's doing it big, man. Jacquees.
2: Real East Side Atlanta.
1: Anytime
2: they come in, I gotta make sure they know.
0: Talk to them.
2: The greatest come from the East Side.
3: Believe that.
2: Come on.
3: Straight up, man. How y'all feeling?
1: Yeah.
0: We good, brother.
1: We talking about Mood too. Okay, so yes. It just dropped. Everybody is going crazy over your new project. Do you feel like this is one of your biggest ones yet?
3: Yes, definitely. I feel like this is my greatest body of work. I know people always say that, like when they drop albums, they like, this is my greatest body of work, but this definitely is my greatest body of work, I believe. You know what I'm saying? If it's not the greatest, it's one of them, but I think it's the best. I ain't being biased.
1: What would you say is your favorite song on the album?
3: My favorite song on the album, I have a different one every day. But today, it's probably Accuse Me, you know, in Chiropractor.
2: Yes, sir. Ooh.
1: Chiropractor is the one that we, day. Like, yeah.
3: Yeah, Chiropractor.
2: I'm beating up back out. Oh, I can't wait to say that to somebody.
1: So I told you to do a dance for the challenge, correct?
2: Yeah. Nah, L'Oreal said that should be the one that you do a challenge
1: I
2: on.
1: Think it's going to go crazy when it comes to, like, social media and stuff like that. You talked about Accuse Me. I know you got a video out for that right now.
3: Definitely.
1: That's the one you rocking with. Have you been accused of things a lot?
3: Of course. I mean, the whole album is like true stories, you know what I'm saying? It's kind of like me just touching on everything that I feel like I done been going through, you know what I'm saying? And a lot of guys, not even just guys, a lot of women, you know what I'm saying, have been accused, you know, and been in those same type of situations. So I think I'm just speaking on it like from a real life standpoint.
1: So you felt like you were guilty or innocent?
3: I was innocent.
0: You did, sure.
3: For sure.
1: I was innocent.
3: We always innocent. Of course.
1: Yeah,
3: I'm
1: okay.
3: Not coming to the stand talking about I'm guilty.
1: Okay, another story you touched on. You said you're talking about real life. Time will tell. Obviously, you're addressing things that went through with your engagement.
3: Right.
1: So was that something that you were comfortable sharing, or was this something that was a little harder to decide to put on the album?
3: It wasn't hard. When I made the song, you know, I remember I made the song here. I was in the A. My cousin Issa was with me, and we was down there at the old Red Zone, and I remember just making the song, and he was like, man, I ain't never seen you like go like that, because I was just in the studio just flowing. Like, I was really like, you could tell it was one of them songs I wasn't even writing it. It was just coming off the top of my head, and I was like, man, you know, the best music comes from when you're going through stuff.
1: Who ended the engagement?
3: What you mean?
1: Yours.
3: I can't remember. It was so long ago. That's like a blur now.
2: Yeah. You know the Lord did it.
1: The Lord. Like one in a million.
2: Yeah, my East Side
1: million.
2: Player.
1: Yeah. God the did. Lord. Yeah. God did.
2: He told the whole
1: dumb shit. Our first dumb tour. What's going on, y'all? Y'all hitting a bunch of cities. You and K Camp, they're saying that this is the preview to a collaboration album that the two of y'all are plotting and scheming to do together. Is that true? Is there an album coming?
3: Well, we in the studio, the Us Over Them tour. You know what I'm saying? You get the tickets on LiveNation.com. Right. We'll be in Atlanta September 4th. For sure.
1: And with other markets, because we're on there too.
3: Oh, yeah. Sure. We'll be in Phoenix. We're going to be in Houston. We're going to Dallas. We're going to Alabama. We got a couple spots we hitting. And as far as the album, you know, me and KK, we're in the studio. We have been making some records, but the album, you know, if it happened, you know, it'll probably be one of them things where y'all wake up and we like, man, the album out.
0: Yo, Jacquees is in the building right now. Make sure y'all don't go nowhere. I got 5 quick questions I want to ask this brother before we get up out of here. Don't go anywhere. The Morning Hustle's on and popping.
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1: Morning Hustle Show. L'Oreal, Kyle Santoli, and Alton Walker. You already know it, man. Jacquees still in the building, baby.
2: Yeah.
1: Five quick questions with Jacquees. Number one, favorite city to hit when you on tour?
3: L.A. Well, really, I just like performing there. But if we talking about a city where I like to just eat and stuff, probably Philly.
1: Number two, mistake you made with a woman that you'll never make again.
3: Mistake I made with a woman that I'll never make again. Just not being all the way true to my feelings.
1: Okay. Favorite thing to do with your child as a father?
3: Man, honestly, everything.
1: Okay. At what age are you going to cut your locks?
3: Never. I'm never coming out.
1: All right, last
2: one. What about trim?
3: I'm not trimming them.
2: Marissa, down to your ankles.
3: Yeah.
1: Even when you get old, start balding?
3: I ain't going to start balding.
2: He like, that's you.
1: All right, last but not least, man, which one of your own songs is the perfect song to put on when you're with a woman?
3: Right now, from the new album, you could definitely play the whole thing, but if I was trying to pop it off right now, like if I'm getting with Shawty, I would play number one, the intro.
2: Number one is hard.
1: Yeah, that's right.
3: You decide.
1: Yeah, no doubt. Jacquees is in the building. When we come back, we got to put him to the test.
4: Ain't that a pitch?
2: Oh, watch your mouth.
4: No, we got to test it.
1: All right, man, we're going to see what Jacquees can do with that when we come back. It's the Morning Hustle Show.
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1: Hey, hey, it's my Asia Simone. 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

0: Hustle.
1: Morning Hustle in the building. L'Oreal, Kyle Santillan, Alton Walker, and Alton, you got that game.
2: Yeah, ain't that a pitch?
3: Ooh.
2: Yeah, you know, it almost sounds like something else. This is a fun game. I got my guy, Eastside Atlanta. You know, I taught him everything he knows. Jacquees in the building, y'all.
4: Yes, sir. Yeah. You already know him.
2: And we got a special guest, but I want you to introduce.
4: Oh, yeah, man. I got my artist, man. This is Tyler Watts, man. Y'all make some noise for Tyler.
3: Yeah,
4: this is my brand's artist.
3: I love what you're doing with him, too, man.
2: Yeah, I really do, man.
4: Thank you, bro.
2: All right, so we never did this together. So y'all got a tag team.
4: Oh, yeah.
2: How the game go, I'm going to give you a song. You start singing.
3: I feel like somewhere in there it just sounded a little crazy. I was helping you.
2: So I'm going to give you a song. You start singing the key you're thinking in. Okay. It's in. We play the song, see if you're correct. If y'all get them wrong, though, we cutting the dread. The lock. The lock, not dread, though. We cutting the lock. Agree?
4: Nah, you got it.
2: All right. No. Yeah.
4: We agree?
2: Yeah, they cutting the lock.
4: Nah.
2: All right, y'all ready?
3: Don't agree.
2: All right, so most of these songs, all you doing is the chorus, all right? Okay. So the first song is Poison. From Belle Biv DeVoe.
4: It's driving me out of... That's it, right?
2: Mm. I don't know. You
3: Tyler, do you agree?
4: That's why it's hard for me to find...
3: Yeah, y'all agree? Yeah. Yeah.
4: That's it. That's it.
1: It's
2: Okay.
4: God. We might have to do that.
3: That's hard.
4: Yeah, that was hard.
3: That's hard.
2: Here go the next one. Can We Talk? Teddy Campbell.
1: Teddy Campbell.
4: So it's that the hook, right?
2: Can We Talk? Yeah, right on the hook.
4: Can we talk for a minute, girl? I want to know your name.
3: Come
2: Y'all
3: on
2: sure?
3: now.
5: Can we talk?
2: Oh, this last one, BD by You.
4: Oh, yeah. BD by You. That was hard. I know you want to love, but I just want to. Hey, girl, you know the deal. I got to keep it real.
6: I know you want to see. I know you want to be in my BD. Grinding slowly.
2: This is just a surprise one because I found this video.
4: I bet I know this. Tyler, I got 1,000. I know what it is. Watch this.
2: This happened like what 18 years ago.
4: Let me see what it is.
7: I low key feel like I do.
2: Girl in My Life.
4: Oh wow, I didn't know that. Wow, they caught that. Tyler not even gonna know this.
3: Yeah, he's like, no.
4: This was my hood favorite song. This is East Side. This is real. It was platinum on the East Side, boy. This, the hook.
2: Yeah, the hook.
4: I need a girl in my life. But every time I try to talk to her, I start to feel so weird inside.
2: You better drop this again.
4: Yeah.
5: I need a girl in
2: my life. Yeah, that's it. That's it.
4: I was 13, bro. I was 13
2: years old. Hey, for real, y'all gotta go look at this video, man.
4: I was in eighth grade, bro.
2: Eighth grade.
3: See, why don't you put
2: they
3: it
2: put
3: back?
2: Their job. Y'all go look at the video. They just in the house doing the whole video.
3: Was Jeremiah in the video? That's messed up.
2: But there y'all have it, man. Ain't that a pitch, man? Y'all got 3 out of 4, man. So okay.
3: That's pretty good.
1: Good stuff today, man. We appreciate y'all being here. Tyler, thanks for pulling up.
4: Jacquees
1: in the building on the Morning Hustle Show, man. Congratulations. Y'all go listen to Mood 2.
3: Yeah.
1: Make sure y'all catch that tour, Jacquees at Kate Camp, one more time, right?
4: Yep, let's get it. The Us Over Them tour. Let's get it. Get your tickets right now.
1: No doubt. Morning Hustle Show.
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1: That's right. And we are going to give you $1,000 if you text CASH, C-A-S-H, to 71007. But here's the catch. You got to get 10 questions right in 60 seconds. When you do that, the check will be in the mail.
0: Mm-hmm. Listen, man, when we come back, we are going into the weekend. A lot of people like to take some leisure time and try to find out what to watch. Low Shows is up next, yes?
1: That's right. And it looks like Keke Palmer has done it again. Is there any jobs left? I don't think so, because Keke got them all, okay? Also, me and Alton Walker have a disagreement on a film that was supposed to be pretty big, but maybe he might be right, because I don't hear that many people talking about it. Mm. We're going to talk about it, though. Did y'all see Spider-Man?
0: No.
1: Me neither, so we're not talking about that, but come on and see what else to watch in Low Shows, okay?
0: All right, stick around. Low Shows comes up in 10 minutes. Don't move.
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0: 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So you don't have to.
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2: And I'm going to give you all the shows you need to know according to Who Me Lowe. Okay, and it looks like there is a discrepancy going on here. There is a movie on Netflix that's been out for quite some time, like about 2 weeks now. Mm-hmm. So we gave you some time to be able to review it. And it's called 72 Hours, starring Kevin the Hart. Mm. I stand up for the movie. I thought, here's the thing. I never expect much out of Kevin Hart movies.
3: Dang.
2: Ever since Paper Soldiers and
4: Paper
2: Soul Plane.
4: Paper Soldiers is a classic.
2: No, I'm saying Paper Soldiers and Soul Plane.
4: Okay.
2: After that, Crash and Burn.
3: Damn.
2: You know the worst movie he's ever done to me? Night School with Tiffany Haddish. I was like, boo,
3: And the one where he was serious and he was pushing that person around in the wheelchair. That
2: no,
3: was a good
2: thank
3: one
2: you.
3: Too.
2: I want to laugh when I see Kevin Hart. And I thought it was funny. You didn't like it?
4: It's all right. It's cool.
2: I told you. It's good. It's not like the best movie I ever saw.
4: Yeah.
2: But if you want a little chuckle.
3: Something to chuckle to.
2: I like it. Okay. You know, I'm here for it. Now, what I'm not here for, it's over.
3: What?
2: It's over for two very big black cast shows. And that always hurts my heart because it's nothing like turning on the television and seeing something like The Chi.
3: Yeah.
2: You know, big for shout out to Burgundy Baker. Okay. She sat down with us, and you'll hear the full interview next week, but it's over. Season 8 has happened for The Chi, the series finale, and I asked her about the episode wrap-up, and this is what she had to say.
5: It was a crazy ride. Like, my feelings as Burgundy and my feelings as Keisha were basically the same.
2: Wow.
5: Like, I felt like I was ending something and starting something new, so I was able to just use everything I was feeling as Keisha, the joy of being around everybody. A lot of times, we don't even get to see each other.
3: Right.
5: Like, I might have a scene with one person and I don't get to see the other 50 people the whole week, so just being around everybody, laughing, dancing, and saying goodbye. You know, because Keisha and Emmett, they're starting their own thing, their own journey, and as real people, we're starting our own journeys too. So, all the feelings, I had all the feelings.
2: That does give me a little inkling of hope though, because it sounds like a spinoff to me.
3: Could be, that would be kind of cool.
2: She, look how she slipped up a little bit and was like, yeah, they're starting, and I'm like, starting what?
3: Right.
2: But don't bring all the people from The Chi here, that's too many castings.
3: Yeah, they gotta go to the suburbs now.
2: Yeah, they got to move, gentrify.
3: Right. They went from the Chi to the burbs.
2: Yeah, that's great. Another thing that is ending, Power, Kanan, Raising Kanan.
3: Still gotta tap in for the season.
2: I can't believe, yo, this season has been so good, okay? And unfortunately, it's coming to an end. The final episode is tonight, okay? The series finale, but don't you fray, okay? Because they have Power Origins coming in 2027, and Kanan will just be moving on over there, okay? Young Kanan, Tommy Egan, and Ghost will be finally linking up together, so the story starts to make a complete circle, and I can't wait for that, okay? Speaking of circle, a circle of talent, okay? Keke Palmer is always going to find her way up in there some way, somehow, and it has been announced that she is the host of The Voice Celebrity, okay? So no, she will not be replacing Carson Daly. They're doing a whole separate spinoff where it's celebrity-based. And guess who is the coach, one of the coaches?
3: Who that?
2: Queen Latifah. Okay.
4: Hey,
2: another person that don't miss a bag.
4: She can't miss.
2: She can't miss. Okay, so it'll be her alongside Joe Jonas and Riley Green, who I never heard of before. Who's Riley Green, y'all? Either way, that's set to premiere next year, so I'm looking forward to it. I heard Keke is going to make the salary of $2 million for one season. For one season. They knock it out pretty fast, too, so that's a good bag. Last but not least, if you're a Prince fan, you're in luck. Prince Purple Rain will be headed to Broadway. Now, some fans are saying, they know Prince wouldn't have liked this.
3: Prince would not. He'd be so pissed off.
2: But we love Purple Rain, so let it ring. April the 12th, you got to wait for quite some time. Your birthday. Okay, well, here's a good birthday present. The premiere will be in Minneapolis, okay? But You can check it out on Broadway, as I said, April 12th. They're going to have When Doves Cry, all that good stuff. Lake Minnetonka. What is it? Minnetonka.
3: You got to purify yourself in the waters of Lake Minnetonka.
2: And she really ran in there, and that wasn't even the name of the lake, child. I'm L'Oreal. Those are the shows you need to know according to Who, Me, Lo. You can follow me at Star and L'Oreal, L-O-R-E-L, or Morning Hustle Show. And yes, I need y'all to catch up on Married at First Sight because I'm going to talk about it next week, and I changed my mind. I don't think both of the black men are gay, only one.
3: That's hilarious. All right, y'all stick around, man. Coming up as our Hustlers of the Week, they put on InvestFest every year. The brothers from Earn Your Leisure, Troy Millings, Rashad Bilal, joining us up next on the Morning Hustle Show.
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14: 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It's the Hustler of the Week.
11: Y'all know what it is. Morning Hustle Show in the building. L'Oreal, Kyle Santillan, Alton Walker's here. We got some guests in the building, man. These guys are responsible for one of the largest wealth-building platforms ever created these days, man. They're everywhere with it. And now they...
12: He loves the bell.
15: I love it.
12: He loves the bell.
15: Here for the bell.
12: He literally did. Bell. He smiles every time.
11: Listen, man. Earn Your Leisure's in the building. Rashad Bilal, Troy Millis is in the building.
16: Yes, sir. Yeah.
11: What's up, fellas?
15: We good, man. How you feeling?
11: We're feeling good. We got to check y'all temperature, man. Y'all controversial these days.
12: I know. I'm just going to start with it because this is like the elephant in the room. We know this Atlanta thing. You got beef with Mayor Andre Dickens. Yeah, man. And one thing you don't want to do in Atlanta is beef with Andre Dickens, okay? Because he is part of this community where he pours in to the community. He's a friend of the show. We love him. What the hell were y'all thinking? What y'all said? Those comments.
15: Is this something we don't know about?
16: It's no beef. Beef is when you really want to hurt somebody, or you got a problem, like, you know, somebody stole money from you, or somebody.
12: So this is Turkey.
16: Family. No, it's just a misunderstanding, miscommunication. Okay. Like, we've been in touch with the mayor's office for 5 years. That's another thing people thought. We just randomly just lashed out at the mayor's office. No, we have been in communication with the mayor's office. We did a press conference with the mayor 3 years ago. The mayor spoke at InvestFest for 5 years ago. So we have a relationship with the mayor. We always had a relationship with him. And this actually, honestly, helped us forge a better relationship.
12: I think so, too. Yeah.
16: So, you know, we spoke with the mayor's office, and, you know, we're in communication with his team. So, at the end of the day, it's a learning experience. Like, you know, we got asked the question, we just answered the question, but, you know, we didn't go to New York radio to bash it.
12: I'm
17: from there, and when I listened to it, I'm from here. And I, you know, at first I took it, like, I'm like, I took it personal, but I'm like, I don't think y'all talking about the people of Atlanta.
15: I think that was the misconception. And perhaps, again, learning experience, perhaps we misspoke in the first day, but if you listen to it in context, we were talking about support from city officials and corporate. Like you said, it was a misunderstanding, but we've learned from it.
12: Right. Let's talk about the positive side of InvestFest, because we've all been to InvestFest. We've all learned. We have somebody that comes on the show. Mm-hmm. Our guy, Anthony O'Neill, who comes and drops gems every so often we have him here. So let's just talk about who y'all have on the panel this year. Who's your main speaker? I know you mentioned Serena Williams. Yeah. Some of the people are not aware of InvestFest, so let's tell them about it.
15: So Serena Williams, obviously, is our headliner. Yeah. Obviously, we have
12: Major. And so is her husband, okay?
15: You're talking about billionaire status.
12: Yes.
15: It is definitely there. Steve Harvey, obviously, who is our partner, will be there. Nick Cannon will be there. We have a couple of people that people need to get familiar with. And I think in terms of what the future is going to look like in terms of AI, so like a person like Alicia Little,
12: who's been on this show as well.
15: Sanaa Bovell. They're talking about the future, right? We got people in real estate. We got people in crypto. It's the people on stage are important. The information to me is more important. So who's giving the information is important. So there's going to be all of that. Obviously, the vendors are taking place. But I want to talk about that lasting impact, because I think that's important. People miss that part. The idea of having kids at InvestFest is because we're looking toward the future. And so we worked with schools that are directly working with the city, right? So I know that the Atlanta police have initiatives. I think it's at Promise, right? Their initiative to help at-risk teens from 18 to 24. We know the Drew Charter Academy works with them. They're at the event. Not only are we giving accounts and sponsoring, but they have an opportunity now to have the curriculum. And so what does a lasting impact look like? Well, financial education is something that wasn't taught in our schools. You didn't get it. I didn't get it. Never got it. But what if we leave that here with us, and when we come back every quarter to see what people have learned, that's lasting impact. The kid at 14, that changes what he looks like at 18.
12: I love that.
15: You know what I mean? And same thing for HBCU students.
12: All right, y'all not being no more. Y'all can go to Magic City. Go ahead.
17: Yes. Even Magic City about to be happy this week. They about to be happy.
12: Ain't that right?
11: Keep it going.
17: You don't think no millionaires about to be throwing
12: money? Go get you some lemon pepper wings, all right.
11: My favorite. Earn your leisure, man. Y'all make sure y'all go to InvestFest, man. Y'all doing good work, and we appreciate what y'all doing, man. Keep
15: love
11: it up.
15: Love, y'all.
11: Thank y'all for
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0: It's the Morning Hustle. L'Oreal, Kyle, Santillan, Alton Walker in the building.
1: Is he? Because I thought I locked the door. Okay. Hey, Kool-Aid, yo. Man. Whoa. Man, okay. Man. If you want to hear more of the madness, Morning Hustle, we have an app. Go on and download it. It's available in your app store for free. Go bust all over there.
0: Hey, yo. Hey,
1: but that's
0: yo.
1: What he said, and all nobody right. said anything.
0: Jeez. All right, listen, man. We're about to get up out of here, but keep this in mind. Monday, we're going to help a hustler like we always do. Her name is Jalissa. She thought her daughter's new relationship would actually be a problem, but she was about to create a bigger one and didn't even know it. A mother agreed to let her 14-year-old daughter go on their first date, but by the end of the night, something happened that could turn everything upside down.
2: Whoa!
0: That's why 14-year-olds shouldn't be going on no dates anyway.
1: At 14, I went on a date at 14.
0: Did you?
1: I was already having sex by 14.
0: Oh,
1: I think.
0: Okay. Okay. All right, we're gonna get into that on Monday.
1: Just once. It was only once.
0: Okay. All right.
3: I was early to myself.
1: Yeah. I was in the ninth grade. So. Yeah.
0: All right.
1: I was going to the 10th.
0: All right. We're gonna get out of here for the weekend. Yeah. If you want to tap in with us, do it on social media.
1: Don't be like me, kids. I gotta say it.
0: How can they get with you, L'Oreal?
1: Well, now I don't want to tell them because starring L'Oreal. Don't judge me.
0: Alton Walker.
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1: 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Yeah. 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
3: 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Say it ain't so.
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GG, filling in for my Asia in the midday. And remember, somebody needs your smile today. So go hand out some good energy like it's on sale. But if you're a concert lover like me, baby, I have some tickets to give away to one of the biggest events in the city. You better call me, coming up in 7 minutes.

0: DK right there, featuring my girl YK Neesman. Okay, friend dude. And shout out to YK. She looks so pretty during the double XL freshman cypher. We see you, mamas. You better keep glowing, girl. But it's GG filling in for Major Simone in the middays. Atlanta's number one hip hop station, Hot 107.9. And have you ever looked at your phone and then realized the whole day that got away from your twin already? Now, between work, family, and just trying to keep up with LIFE. But guess what? I'm here, baby, to make your day a little better. Plus, I got some tickets to give away. Yeah, who want to go to Little Sonny's awful road trip? Pulling up to Coca-Cola Roxy Thursday, August 13th with Isaiah Rashad, bringing the vibes, man. 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
1: I'm Jesse McNeil, meteorologist for 11 Live News. The summer-type weather pattern continues, partly sunny skies and afternoon scattered or isolated thunderstorms. There is a 30% chance this afternoon, and where those thunderstorms develop, look for heavy rain and frequent lightning. It will be hot today, as highs will be around the 90-degree mark. No change in the forecast for the weekend. A 30% chance remains in the forecast for Saturday and Sunday. Mainly during the afternoons is where we'll see the rain. Highs both days will be around the 90-degree mark. Unfortunately, the pattern is going to continue as we head into next week. I'm meteorologist Chesley McNeil with your 11 Live Weather Impact Team. Enjoy today.
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3: The reality is tragedy never announces that it is coming. Tragedy thrives on that one bad decision, one unnecessary risk, one moment of believing that it couldn't possibly happen to me. There was a time in our past when our main concentration was on survival. Our elders were considered strict when they would not allow us to go to anyone's house before everyone in that house was checked out. They firmly believed that the company we keep in our youth will determine the outcome of our future. And they were bound and determined that every generation would do better than the one before. Oftentimes, when a young person's future is interrupted by tragedy, it serves as a wake-up call to remind us to accept the reality that we are uniquely different from other cultures. Understanding that difference obligates us to make certain that our young survive so that they too can experience a future.
2: This is Reality Radio with Kathy Hughes. What's your reality? What's your reality? What's your
4: reality? What's your... Come in.
5: Uncle Jay, can you tell me another Claret story, please?
4: Okay, you ready?
5: Yeah.
6: Here we go.
4: There once was a woman named Sue who was in an accident and didn't know what to do.
5: Did she call 855 Jay Sanders?
4: No, she didn't call me.
5: Who'd she call?
4: Let's just say she didn't call a trial attorney.
5: She didn't?
4: Nope.
5: What happened then?
4: Well, it didn't turn out the way it should have.
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4: Now listen.
8: This ain't funny, so don't you dare laugh.
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4: 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That's how Sue got God.
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7: Another one bites the dust.
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0: Mm-mm-mm. One thing about my girl Beyonce, she don't miss, man. That's that Morning Dew remix featuring her hubby Jay-Z. But it's Hot 107.9, Atlanta's number one hip-hop station. Gigi filling in for Maja Simone in the midday. And who want to walk away with some free tickets to our exclusive screening of Paw Patrol? 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It's going to be litty in the city. 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But I also got some tickets to give away right now. Who want to go to Little Sonny's awful road trip? Pulling up at Coca-Cola Roxy Thursday, August 13th with Isaiah Rashad bringing the vibes. It is going to be two-turn. And if you and your crew or you and your boo want to be in the building, call me up right now, baby, and that's 404-741-1079, man. Call me. But coming up in 7 minutes, I got a classic throwback by Soulja Boy and some more Drizzy Drake. 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
4: Lock all the 14-year-olds in the house. 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

y'all hitting that TikTok dance to the whip. Ain't gonna tell nobody else. But that's It Depends, Chris Brown featuring Usher and Bryson Tiller. But it's Atlanta's number one hip-hop station, Hot 107.9. Gigi filling in for Maija Simone in the midday. And whether you headed to work, headed home, or just trying to make it to the weekend, baby, Hot 107.9 is riding through it with you, okay? But shout out to the Morning Hustle, man, the best morning show in the world, Craig. L'Oreal, Cal, and Alta Walker is always shaking the table. From interviews to the crazy questions that we all need answers.

hip hop station, Gigi, filling in for Maija Simone on the middays. Some days you checking things off the list, while other days you just trying to survive the list. But listen, either way it go, we got the playlist to get you through it. But now, Cameron is calling out Cardi B's team over a broken promise. And now he's threatening to expose the people behind the scenes. I'm gonna tell you what happened, friend. Coming up.

0: Yes, that's that Jeezy right there, man. And shout out to Jeezy holding down his Vegas residency. And he recently opened up with fans about dating himself. And it's just something sexy about a man just going through deep reflection and being focused. We see you, Jeezy. But it's Atlanta's number one hip-hop station, Hot 107.9. GG, filling in for Maija Simone on the middays. And if you ever say, you know what, I'm tired, but I still got things to do. Listen, you're our kind of people, but the show always must go on, so make sure you stay locked in with us, and that's at Hot 107.9 ATL. But now this hour, let's get into some entertainment news. My man Cameron is putting Cardi B's team on blast after claiming they promised him an interview with Cardi in exchange for a guest verse, only for the song to never make the album and the interview to never happen. Yeah, Kim addressed the dispute while making a clear distinction between Cardi and the people representing her. He praised her and her career and noted that she has consistently supported his music. But his problem, he explained, is with two individuals on her team who have continued contacting him despite failing to honor the agreement they persuaded him to record the verse. While Cam made it clear that he has no issue with Cardi herself, he says he's ready to start exposing industry insiders who uses artists' name to make promises that they just can't keep. And all this got me thinking, ATL, so I have to ask you, do you think Cardi B should be the one to hold her team accountable? Or is this all on the people behind the scenes? Child, let us hear from you. Call me up right now. And that's 404-741-1079. Call me. But coming up is 7 minutes, what you need by Tim's. And that new Cardi B where I hot is Hot 107.9.
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0: because everybody was saying I don't never cater to the older folks. So it's gonna be lit, bro. Like Daisy Deuce everywhere. 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Cause I got people coming from everywhere for this, bro.
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7: Time to take a break for prayer. Today, dear God, we pray for improved spiritual vision. 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We seek to possess heightened discernment so that we can recognize lies, deceptions, and falsehoods, even when they are dressed up in exciting and attractive packaging. We seek to be able to recognize when our assistance is needed, even when no word may have been spoken. And we ask you, dear God, to love and direct our steps, guide and protect our very existence during these times of change and uncertainty. Please, dear God, improve our spiritual vision. Amen and hallelujah.
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0: 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But now this hour, you already know we're talking entertainment news, baby. And Cameron is putting Cardi B's team on blast after claiming they promised him an interview with Cardi in exchange for a guest verse, only for the song to never make the album and the interview to never happen. Now, Cameron made it clear that he has no issue with Cardi B herself, but he says he's ready to start exposing industry insiders who uses artists' names to make promises that they just can't keep. So I had to ask you, ATM, be real. Do you think Cardi should hold her team accountable, or is this all on the people behind the scenes? What's going on, baby?
1: Nico, Atlanta, I think that Cardi B should not be held responsible for somebody on her team making empty promises that they can't live up to. If they is, Cameron should know better. If he speak directly with her and speak to her on the phone or physically and face-to-face, man, she can't be held responsible for something that her team or somebody that's an extension of her agreed to.
0: Talk to me.
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0: first week of back to school madness. Man, it's finally Friday. We have made it through, y'all. And to my daycare workers, after school staff, keeping our babies safe until mommy and daddy get off. You the real MVP, all right? So enjoy your lunch, enjoy your Friday, and let us be the playlist while you switch lanes into the weekend. But coming up in 7 minutes, we're gonna get into our feels with my girl Tims. What you need is hot. Hey, it's hot. 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
3: 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Monday, we're going to help a hustler named Jalissa. 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
4: Lock all the 14-year-olds in the house. 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

1079. Gigi, filling in for Maisha on the middays. And does anybody else feel like every time you clear one notification, five more show up? I guess it's adulthood. But good thing I'm right here with you to help you laugh through it all. But shout out to the biggest, my brother Incognito and sis DJ Mrs. Man posted on the corner. That 5 o'clock day party mix gonna be overly loaded. Gonna have you real life dancing through traffic. Good vibes only.

just daydreaming about Chris Brown. But it's Atlanta's number one hip-hop station, Hot 107.9. GG, filling in for Maija Simone in the midday. And whether you're building something, chasing something, or just trying to figure out what's next, keep moving. If you're breathing, you're winning. And that's a blessing, baby. But now, are you apartment hunting before school starts? Well, hold up, because the dream deal on Facebook or Craigslist could be a scam. And I'm going to tell you the red flags to spot before you send a dime. Coming up in 7 minutes with local news.

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0: He used AI for this song, and guess what? We been new. We were just waiting for you to say something. But we still love you and this record. 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And it's Atlanta's number one hip-hop station, Hot 107.9. And now you know it's time to unpack what's going on locally. And if your apartment, honey, right before school starts, don't let that too-good-to-be-true deal play you. Now, the scammers are posting fake rentals all over Facebook and Craigslist, collecting deposits, then disappearing with your money on. 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With Atlanta News, the AEBL Summer Pro-Am League is going up every Saturday and Sunday. Kip Atlanta Collegiate, 98 Anderson Avenue. 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
4: 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Like Daisy Deuce everywhere. 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
2: mm-hmm.
4: 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Cause I got people coming from everywhere for this, bro.
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1: Yeah.
2: Here we go.
0: There once was a woman named Sue who was in an accident and didn't know what to do.
1: Did she call 855 Jay Sanders?
0: No, she didn't call me.
1: Who'd she call?
0: Let's just say she didn't call a trial attorney.
1: She didn't?
0: Nope.
1: What happened then?
0: Well, it didn't turn out the way it should have.
3: Oh, no!
0: Now listen.
4: This ain't funny, so don't you dare laugh.
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1: Wow.
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0: got us all anticipating his new album, The Price of Fame, dropping August 21st. Man, I know it's going to be fire, but it's Hot 107.9, Atlanta's number one hip-hop station. GG, filling in for my sis, Major Simone, in the midday. And from Rick Ross to T.I. to Eric Benet to King Sweat, man, with Ricky Smalley, D.L. Hughley hosting, the One Voyage Cruise 2026 is where you need to be. 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But now it's Friday, and I know you like, GG, what's the move? Well, first things first, shout out to my sororers, the ladies of Delta Sigma Theta Sorority Incorporated. They are taking over Atlanta for the weekend for our 50th Southern Regional Conference. Also, it's Skip Day Atlanta, and it's going down at noon to about 6 p.m., all right? Westside Motor Lounge, you can clock out early, tap in. They're going to have live DJs, games, food, and cocktails, but you must be 21, of course, all right? Then to keep the vibes going, 7:30 p.m., they got the Glow Nights After Hours at Georgia Aquarium. And all weekend long, Invest Fest 2026 takes over Georgia World Congress Center. 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And shout out to our midday queen, my agent Simone, man, she will be in the mix, so the home team is outside. But coming up in 7 minutes, here we go, Coco Jones, and that throwback by Future, it's Hot 107.9.
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Atlanta's number one hip hop station, Hot 107.9 GG, filling in for Maisha Simone in the midday. And shout out to all the teachers putting in work behind the scenes, man. 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I'm telling you, we all we got. But shout out to my brother, Holiday Season Live at Nights, man. That bar for bar segment got the whole city talking, just like this Young Miami.

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Gigi, filling in for Major Simone in the midday. And everybody know we play the hottest songs in the industry and put you down on the hottest events in the city, from nightlife to community givebacks. We got you. But if you want to know what makes today so special, I'm going to give you the details. Coming up in 7 minutes, it's hot.

0: Uptown Metro booming, and that's the vibe on this Good Friday, okay? The sun out, too. Guess that means call up the crew. But it's Selena's The Boy Hip Hop Station. High 107.9 Gigi, filling in for Maija Simone in the midday. And whether it's your bestie, a coworker, or a stranger just doing their thing, today is the perfect excuse to spread some positive energy and make somebody's day, okay? But now this hour, we're going to get into these national holidays. And if you ain't know, today is National Purple Heart Day. So big love and respect to all the brave men and women out there who were wounded or made the ultimate sacrifice while serving our country. We salute you. Now, if you're clocking out early today, it's International Beer Day. So show some love to your favorite bartender, tip them right, and please celebrate responsibly. And if this Atlanta heat got you ready to cool out, baby, it is National Water Balloon Day. So if somebody pulls up with a bucket full of water balloons, just know it's all fun and games until somebody fresh outfit get wet. Super soak that. 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
1: I'm Joseph McNeil, meteorologist for 11 Alive News. The summer-type weather pattern continues. Partly sunny skies and afternoon scattered or isolated thunderstorms. There is a 30% chance this afternoon, and where those thunderstorms develop, look for heavy rain and frequent lightning. It will be hot today, as highs will be around the 90-degree mark. No change in the forecast for the weekend. A 30% chance remains in the forecast for Saturday and Sunday. Mainly during the afternoons is where we'll see the rain. Highs both days will be around the 90-degree mark. Unfortunately, the pattern is going to continue as we head into next week. I'm meteorologist Chesley McNeil with your 11 Live Weather Impact Team. Enjoy today.
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1: 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I was forced to sit off of work, but my 25% lawyer made sure that I was definitely compensated for missing time off work. They listened. They were very understanding and more so empathetic than sympathetic. I was treated by one of the best spinal doctors in the city. When I saw the bill, baby, let me tell you, 25% was really 25%. I'm trying to get your medical bills reduced so that you can see your money. You know what? You go right ahead and take all the time you need, because when the money comes, I'm going to need it. And the way that my doctor bills were reduced, I'll be using you all again if I ever get in another accident. My 25% came through with a bag, and for that, I'm forever grateful. Hey, my 25%, that's the only lawyer to call.
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0: is by C Breezy, man, and obviously he is dancing through all the negativity with these alleged lawsuits, man, okay? 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In Atlanta, we are not struggling this summer. 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Kip Atlanta Collegiate, man, 98 Anderson Avenue. Pull up. Admission is absolutely free, and just catch a game and be entertained. But it's my time, ATL. Thank you so much for rocking with me on this amazing Friday, 10 a.m. to 3 p.m. But before I go, have to leave you with some motivation. Just be you. Don't strive to become a cheap copy of someone else when you were created to be an original. People are meant to inspire growth, strength, and the best version of yourself. So embrace who you are and become the greatest you that you can be. All right? And remember that I love you. I'm getting ready to slide on out the way, man. My family, Incognito and DJ Mrs. is up next. Posted on the corner. 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
1: Follow us.
0: Let's get to it. Cardi B and Lotto.
1: Ooh.

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The biggest show in the city. It's Lotto. Posted on the corner.

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1: I'm DJ Missing.
0: Getting you out of that afternoon slump. I promise you ain't nobody playing more hits than us.
1: You know the vibes.
0: On deck, I got some Drake.
1: Okay.
0: I got some Beyonce.
1: Need that.
0: And right now, let's just go ahead and get to one of my favorite songs that you put me down on.
1: Ghetto Love Story.
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1: What up, nigga? I thought you answered the phone, and I'm here talking to your damn voicemail. It ain't even you. In Canito, I hear you playing everybody music on posted on the corner, but I don't hear none about the Puerto Rican princess. Do I need to pull up on you and make it do what it do? What's good? What's good? Let's do it like it's your B-Day. Stop tripping. Stop hating. I'm here with you posted in the corner. Where the f*** you at? Answer your phone. Incognito, are you there? Did you answer? This nigga.
0: No more messages.
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0: Morning Dew Remix, Jayonce. On that Matters Number One Hip Hop Station.
1: Yeah, because we just asked for Jay-Z to be on that record.
0: You don't like Jay-Z being on that song?
1: No, man. I don't.
0: He made a Jay-Z song. He's like, give me that.
1: Men just coming through making stuff all manly. It's cool.
0: Okay, I know. We going to keep playing it, twin. We done made it to the weekend. Happy birthday to the Leo gang.
1: Happy birthday, Leo.
2: Posted on the corner.
0: I promise you we're going to make you a winner today.
1: Yeah, I'm sending you and a friend to go see Chance the Rapper for the Coloring Book Tour. It's coming to the ATL Thursday, September 3rd at the Coca-Cola Roxy. And at 4 o'clock hour, them tickets could be yours. So save the number, 404-741-1079.
0: I like that. And while you're saving the number, I'm going to get you ready for a new one by T.I. and Summer Walker.
1: Okay.
0: I'm going to do some throwback. Ooh, I'm talking about one of the ones that is going to take you to a nostalgic time.
1: Mm-hmm.
0: Take it back about 10 years.
1: Oh, I need it.
0: And then we're going to do some future. 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

0: I'm Shane Cummins, a real client of 855, Jay Sanders. We were on 285. I was in the back seat of the car. My fiance was in the front seat of the car, and my stepmother was actually driving. A truck driver actually like fell asleep and swiped us. And the car spun around a few times. I injured my neck in several places. My wife had various injuries as well. My stepmother, she had injuries. I had Julian, they had other lawyers. So I believe my stepmother got like 10,000. My wife got like 17,000, and I got 330,000. And I wasn't even driving, I was in the back seat. So thank you, Jay Sanders. 330,000, I did. And listen, Julian has helped so many of my cousins and family members and friends over the years. So many people. Julian, go ahead, you write real quick.
1: 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So if you've been in an accident, call 855-JAY-SANDERS.
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0: Man, getting them 10 questions right, you're going to find a band.
1: Okay.
0: In your hand. Now, earlier, I promised you a nostalgic song. What was going on when this song came out?
1: We was living.
0: How you love that? Dang.

0: never.
1: Shoulda never.
0: Kehlani and Usher, baby.
1: I like that.
0: Shout out to our girl, young Tria Henson from East Atlanta. She won that Fly Away to Vegas.
1: She will be wanting to see Chris Brown and Usher on us.
0: Wow. Tickets to the show, hotel, and her flight got taken care of.
2: Period.
0: One thing she got to do now is get on that stage.
1: And represent for the A.
0: Oh, you love that. I've been scrolling, DJ Misses.
1: I got some real quick tea for you.
3: Who did it? Who done it? And who needs to quit it?
4: Who is that?
5: Here's what's trending on the timeline with
3: DJ Misses.
5: Post it on the corner.
1: Okay, let's get into it. Real quick tea for you. So at this point, we're going to be eating air.
0: What?
1: Over 1.5 million eggs have been recalled.
0: No, miss.
1: In the United States.
0: No, miss.
1: Due to another salmonella outbreak.
0: Taste the air.
1: Taste the air. Because that's all we're going to be eating. Okay?
0: Dang.
1: So, 98 illnesses have been reported. 26 hospitalizations across 17 states. So, yeah, yesterday I got you hit to Chipotle having to pull a jalapenos because of the salmonella. I told y'all stop playing with that Taylor Garden lettuce because we was joking at first, but two people passed away. So, now it's not a laughing matter, so we need to take this pretty serious. And y'all want to know what's crazy? Why they had salad for us in our lobby the other day?
0: And it sat there all day.
1: All day. Didn't nobody touch?
0: All day.
1: I got to be here for the people.
0: I saw that. We can't even make black folk salads. Like, you know, took away the jalapeno, took away the
1: egg.
0: The lettuce gone.
1: We hear stuff about chicken at least 3-4 times a year.
0: I ain't talking
1: right
0: about
1: no chicken. We ain't talking about nothing. But at this point, just be cool. For real. Enjoy the air while you got it before they say it's salmonella in the air. You need a recap. You already know you can go. Post it on thecorner.com. Follow your good sis on the gram at DJ Misses. 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
1: What's up, Incognito? This is your Miami. I'm in traffic, and you playing all these other records. I need you to play that real. I'm talking about that real, real raw.
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3: Yes, the Coloring Book Tour is coming to Atlanta Thursday, September 3rd at the Coca-Cola Roxy. 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
4: Hi,
3: what's your name, boo?
4: Jasmine.
3: Jasmine, you like Chance the Rapper?
4: Yes, I do.
3: So you trying to go to the show?
4: I am. I really am.
3: I think I'm going to give you these tickets, boo. You got them tickets.
4: Thank you. Post it on the comment.
2: I promise you we're going to maintain that same energy for the next couple hours.
3: Mm-hmm.
2: Coming up in moments, we're going to go Fat Smack.
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5: 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We seek to be able to recognize when our assistance is needed, even when no word may have been spoken. 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Please, dear God, improve our spiritual vision. Amen and hallelujah.
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0: What the word is, man?
1: Man, you got it, man. 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
0: 8 Mile. 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

0: 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You posted on the corner with Incognito and your good sis, DJ Mrs. It's a best friend Friday, boy. Let me tell you something. I'm about to hop into this 5 o'clock mix and, you know, get it going. I got DJ Monte here. Hey, DJ Monte. What's happening then?
1: What's happening, my light skinned twin?
0: Good. You pulled up today. You came to see the mix, LIVE.
1: Yes, man. You already know. I be seeing you on IG turned up. I'm like, man, I miss it. I got to come see it live.
0: So we finna go up about, we'll say about 5-6 minutes. We going up inside of the mix. So keep it up and stuck right where you got it. It's hot. 107.9.
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15: 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Yeah. 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

We done made it to the weekend. The heavy hitter DJ Mrs. checking in for that day party mix. Best Friend Friday edition. Let's get to that traffic. Let's ride.

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3: Yeah.
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3: Bye, Black ATL.
2: One of my personal favorites is Bosk. Big Oomph Studio Kitchen.
3: Yup.
2: Right over there, you got Blake's Oyster Bar. I like that one. You never go wrong with Bees and Bees. If you're in the West End, that Q-Time. Yeah, that Q-Time, that one-on-one. That Q-Time, yep, we go with that one.
3: Okay.
2: Long Live Centrio. Centrio's used to do something, but we talking about what's around right now.
3: Period.
2: Let me think of another one that good. Toast ain't bad, Toast.
3: Shout out to Toast.
2: LOL Burger.
3: LOL Burger. I have had LOL Burger.
2: LOL Burger. It is good. Yeah, that good. But hey, if you want the full list, go to our website, hotspotatl.com.
3: Right now.
2: T's Brunch Bar. What's up, T's Brunch Bar?
3: They be up here.
2: T's Brunch Bar.
3: They be up here. They be up here talking. Hey, where you at?
2: My boy Ant from Cleveland.
3: Shout out to the land. You know we going to get to it.
2: Come on, bro. Check it out, though. If you're trying to eat good and do all that,

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3: Come in.
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Ladies and gentlemen, the incredible. Welcome to ATLANTA. That's the heavy hitter DJ Mrs. My name is Incognito. Turn the radios up. Let go, Future.

0: African Japan, the Konnichiwa. English Japan, the Konnichiwa.
1: That's the heavy hitter DJ Mrs.
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1: Welcoming you to the weekend.
2: Welcome to the A.
1: How you love that? I like that. Konnichiwa.
2: Konnichiwa.
1: It is Leo season. Happy birthday to the Leos.
2: Happy birthday, Leo.
1: We got plenty of furniture for you to stand on. 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

0: Creek.
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0: One time for all the out-of-towners, man, who just touched down. Don't miss your flight on Monday because you're going to be right back in the cycle.
1: We got something to do for you, though. Seven days a week.
0: 8 days a week, twin. We locked in.
1: 25-7.
0: How you love that? All right, DJ Mrs. Somebody want a copy of that mix?
1: At DJ Mrs. DJ M-I-S-S-E-S.
0: Next hour, DJ Geronimo going to keep this thing turned up.
2: My DJ is Geronimo.
0: It's back to school time, right?
1: Uh-huh.
0: All right, you remember in school. I ain't gonna tell my age, but when in school, the grades used to be 90 to 100 used to be a
1: A.
0: And then 80 to 90 used to be
1: B.
0: They done changed it, folks.
1: What is it now?
0: The new school way, right? The new school is 84 to 100, that's an A.
1: Huh?
0: 84 to 100 is an A.
1: They too soft on these kids, that's why they can't read.
0: 64 to 84 is a B.
1: 64 is an F.
0: 44 to 64.
1: What's an F? A zero?
0: Is a C. A F is 0 to 24.
1: Man, if y'all don't go on C.
0: A D is 24 to 44.
1: That's why these teachers be stressed.
0: 84 to 100. That's why the principals look so young.
1: They soft.
0: You remember how our principals used to look and our teachers used
1: grown.
0: To look? Well, not either.
1: Wrong.
0: Shawty might work the day shift at the plane.
1: And teaching, I ain't mad at it, though. That's what you doing, boo. Get your money.
0: I
1: want
0: to go back. Yeah. That's crazy. 84 to 100 is an A?
1: Nah.
0: Free me, man.
1: Nah, for real.
0: Next hour, we're going to keep your airways turned. 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
3: It's Young Miami. Congratulations to Incognito and DJ Mrs. for having the biggest show in the city. 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
18: 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I'm trying to get your medical bills reduced so that you can see your money. 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

0: 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I know it's a lot of out-of-towners in the city. 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
3: The reality is tragedy never announces that it is coming. Tragedy thrives on that one bad decision, one unnecessary risk, one moment of believing that it couldn't possibly happen to me. There was a time in our past when our main concentration was on survival. Our elders were considered strict when they would not allow us to go to anyone's house before everyone in that house was checked out. They firmly believed that the company we keep in our youth will determine the outcome of our future, and they were bound and determined that every generation would do better than the one before. Oftentimes, when a young person's future is interrupted by tragedy, it serves as a wake-up call to remind us to accept the reality that we are uniquely different from other cultures. Understanding that difference obligates us to make certain that our young survive so that they too can experience a future.
2: 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What's your reality?
4: What's your reality? What's your
5: reality? I'm Shane Cummins, a real client of 855 Jay Sanders. We were on 285. I was in the back seat of the car. My fiance was in the front seat of the car, and my stepmother was actually driving. A truck driver actually like fell asleep and swiped us. And the car spun around a few times. I injured my neck in several places. My wife had various injuries as well. My stepmother, she had injuries. I had Julian. They had other lawyers. So I believe my stepmother got like $10,000. My wife got like $17,000, and I got $330,000. And I wasn't even driving, I was in the back seat. So thank you, Jay Sanders. $330,000, I did. And listen, Julian has helped so many of my cousins and family members and friends over the years. So many people. Julian, go ahead, you write real quick.
6: 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So if you've been in an accident, call 855-JAY-SANDERS.
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22: 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And Bella Gang Christian.
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0: Atlanta's only hip-hop station, Helmet 079. It's Friday, baby! Mr. 7 o'clock, I'm live on the radio, DJ on the late, of course. Today, I got a special guest. He's taking over the whole damn show with me on a Friday. You know we'd have a party on the radio, man, right now while you're in the car. My dog, the king of R&B, the king of music, period.
1: Yeah.
0: The only dude I turn up with in L.A. for BET.
1: You know,
0: Jacquees, what up?
1: Yeah, what up, brother? We in the building, man.
0: Queese, man, we live in the city right now, man. Everybody in the car listening right now. They stuck in traffic. They trying to get home on a Friday and turn up for their weekend. What's up?
1: Man, listen, if you stuck in traffic, matter of fact, pull your phone out and go download my new album, Mood 2, right now. ATL, I need you to do that. You know what I'm saying? You in traffic anyway. Put that food up and pull that phone up.
0: That's what I'm talking about. Now, listen, we finna start, of course, our Friday takeover. It's Friday. The weekend is here. What's Jacquees we doing on Friday?
1: Where do I start? We probably gonna pregame at I don't even want to say where it ends, but of course, you know, we gonna slide Magic City.
0: We gotta go to Magic.
1: We gotta hit Magic. It ain't even gotta be Monday, you know what I'm saying? And you know, we're gonna get some of the lemon pepper wings.
0: That's
1: out of there,
0: it. That's
1: you know what
0: it.
1: I mean? And we gonna figure it out from there.
0: All right, cool. Well, listen, man, let's start Friday the right way. Jacquees is here all day long. DJ AK, the Remix King. Now, I need

0: talking about Magic City on a Friday. Yeah. Why not? You know what I'm saying? It's the weekend. We could turn up. What's your wing order when you go there?
1: I mean, shoot, when I do go to the city, I mean to Magic City, when I'm in the city, I go lemon pepper. You know what I'm saying? I'm on that.
0: Straight lemon pepper crispy?
1: Yeah, straight lemon pepper crispy. But then I might do some mild too, you know what I'm saying? Some mild with some ranch on the side. You know what I'm saying?
0: Okay, cool, cool. What we drinking on now? It's Friday. What we drinking?
1: If we going heavy, we going heavy or light. What we doing? You know what I'm saying? What's the vibe?
0: What you want? Let's toast up right now.
1: Man, let's toast up. I mean, hey,
0: come on.
1: If you ain't in traffic, if you at the house, if you somewhere where you can hear us, hey, man, cups to the sky, man. Let's
0: cups cheer. To the sky. Yeah, shout out to all the teachers too, man. It's the first week of school.
1: Man, big facts, man. Shout out to Miss Harris. That's my sister. If you in traffic coming home from school, my little sister is a teacher, man. She doing her thing.
0: Oh, that's amazing. What high school you went to?
1: I went to Towers High School.
0: Towers? I went to Southwood with the cab.
1: I went to Southwood with the cab.
0: Come on, man.
1: I got love for Southwood though.
0: Come on, man. Back in 7 minutes, my dog DJ AK live in the mix. It's Atlanta's one hip hop station. It's Hot 107.9. 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

0: We signing autographs, taking pictures. It's crazy in here right now. It's a Friday, man. We feeling good now. Listen, if you're from out of town, in town, Queens, tell everybody happy birthday, man. They in the car right now planning their weekend right now.
1: Hey, listen, happy birthday to you. Happy birthday to you. Make sure you enjoy your birthday. That's from the King of R&B. We want you to have an amazing
0: day. Did we just get Jacquees to say happy birthday to you in the car, girl?
2: We did.
0: With your bestie?
2: We did.
0: We did. Come on, man. How would I say that?
2: You said he was going to do it too, bro.
0: Bro, that my real
2: brother. I just
0: lost
2: $100 to you, bro. You said he was going to do it.
0: Give me my money, bro.
2: I got you.
0: I'm not playing. Play up. Coming up at the top of the hour, the one and only DJ Peasy right here on the Lazo 1 Hip Hop Station's Hot 107.9.
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